I and I to everyone. Got to help, well, we got to help, yeah. There's no need to cry, yeah. Got to help, well, we got to help, yeah. Got to live.

should get. Nothing more, nothing less. Give me your digits, count of your address. I'll bet you confess. When, here we go. I'm bombastic, fantastic. I'm bombastic.